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0: Your life, your music, Mix 92.9, wrapping up 60 minutes of continuous music. Got another hour of straight hits coming up next. I don't know if you heard about this story about what a college professor did to see if his kids were using AI, because we know they are, but just how many. So this is at the college level. What he did was he put white-on-white instructions into the writing assignment. So basically, if you look at it, you don't see it. But if you were simply to cut and paste the question into a chat bot, the chat would see it. The instruction said, work in Madagascar in a way that makes absolutely no sense. The kiddos were supposed to write about Industrial Revolution. One student wrote, Madagascar floats sideways through the afternoon. Yeah, these kids not only cut and pasted the question without investigating further, but then when AI gave them the answer, they cut and pasted that back in and didn't proofread it. Kids, if the AI is going to do the homework, you got to at least proofread it. How many? 32 out of 35 college students. Ouch.
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24: A few scattered showers will continue to last as we go into the rest of the night, but it does look like temperatures fall into the upper 60s and lower 70s to start off Monday. So a mild start to the day with partly cloudy skies and a few scattered showers trying to sneak back into the forecast. Tomorrow's highs, though, will be in the lower to mid 80s. I'm News 2 meteorologist Shelby Mack on Mix 92.9.
0: Thank you so much, Shelby. 72 degrees right now in Music City. 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

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Is it possible you've already seen the Super Bowl halftime show? 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

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Right now in the middle of 60 minutes of nonstop music, but hey, in three more songs, your chance to win a family four-pack of admission tickets to the Wilson County, Tennessee State Fair, returning to Lebanon starting August the 13th. 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

week, we're going to give away family four packs of tickets to the Wilson County, Tennessee State Fair. It returns to Lebanon starting on August the 13th. Tonight, an impossible question. All you have to do is be the first one to give me the right answer, and the tickets are yours. Looking at this survey, 70% of people say it's weird to have a picture of this on your phone's lock screen. What do you think that is? You know, you call, you win. 737-0929 for those fair tickets. 70% of people say it's weird to have a picture of this on your phone's lock screen. What do you think it is? 737-0929. The right answer wins on Mix 92.9.

0: 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Game time on our way to find an answer to an impossible question. 70% of people say it's weird to have a picture of this on your phone's lock screen. What do you think the answer is?
1: I think it might be yourself.
0: That's exactly correct. You win.
1: Oh, that's awesome.
0: 70% of people say it's weird. Do you think it's weird?
1: Yeah, I kind of do. Yeah, I do.
0: Yeah. I think, well, I mean, typically what? It's something that you want to look at. It's kind of egotistical, I guess, to say you want to look at yourself like your pet or your wife or whatever, right?
1: Right, exactly. Like, I've got one. It's my girlfriend and me together. You know, but if it was just me,
0: Well, who is this?
1: This is Ray Manley.
0: Awesome, Ray. You're going to be there. 4 tickets to enjoy the Wilson County, Tennessee State Fair returning to Lebanon starting August the 13th. Congrats.
1: Awesome. That's great. Thank you so much.

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So when was the last time you took care of yourself? That's what Wellness Wednesdays are all about. 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You know how-

0: life, your music, Mix 92.9 with the Backstreet Boys. Quit playing those games. My name is Doug. Listen to this story. You're out at sea, and you look over and you notice a message in a bottle. What are you going to do? Well, you're going to go get it, right? That's what I would do. And that's what these guys did. The Florida fishing crew, they pulled it out. They thought maybe this is one of those notes from a kid's science project or maybe something. Turned out it was a handwritten message that said, "This is our mom. Throw her back in. She's traveling the world." Inside the bottle, the ashes of a woman whose daughter had released into the ocean because she always dreamed of living there. He posted online. People thought he was making it up. The daughter said, no, that's our mom for real. So the crew carefully placed the bottle back in the water, helping one mother's final journey continue.
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2: Overnight tonight, temperatures fall into the upper 60s and lower 70s. Overall, going to be a really pleasant start to Monday. Now, through the day on Monday, highs will be in the lower and mid 80s, and we are going to see partly cloudy skies with a few stray showers trying to sneak in. I'm News 2 meteorologist Shelby Mack on Mix 92.9.
3: Thank you so much, Shelby. 72 degrees right now in Music City. 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

0: 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They provide for anyone in need as well as showing up at the same benefits that I'm at. 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

0: Nashville's Variety Station, drifting away with Uncle Cracker, but don't go too far. I got a whole other hour uninterrupted of your favorites coming up in a moment as we count it down to back to school. And if you know someone or are planning yourself as a kiddo to take an e-bike to school in Williamson County, understand that the rules have changed a little bit. The school board came up with a couple of things that I think are important. Safety, right? You're going to have to take a class from the school resource officer for about an hour covering the riding habits and rules of the road. They'll also need to register the student's e-bike, making sure that they've signed up, they've registered. They're not trying to discourage e-bike transportation to school. They're trying to keep our kiddos safe.
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14: Overnight tonight, temperatures fall into the upper 60s and lower 70s. Overall, going to be a really pleasant start to Monday. Now, through the day on Monday, highs will be in the lower and mid 80s, and we are going to see partly cloudy skies with a few stray showers trying to sneak in. I'm News 2 meteorologist Shelby Mack on Mix 92.9.
15: Thank you so much, Shelby. 71 degrees right now in Music City. 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

0: Nashville's variety station, Mix 92.9. Of course, back to school right around the corner, including college. And moving into college expensive, unless the shopping trip is absolutely free. Come again? Yeah. Love what the Blue Raiders are doing at MTSU in Murfreesboro. They've got a program there called FreeCycle. Students can browse donated household items, lamps, kitchen supplies, small furniture, and then take what they need absolutely free. That's pretty cool. Donated items get a second life. Students get a little financial breathing room. You need more on this story? We've got it for you. 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
12: A few scattered showers will continue to last as we go into the rest of the night, but it does look like temperatures fall into the upper 60s and lower 70s to start off Monday. So a mild start to the day with partly cloudy skies and a few scattered showers trying to sneak back into the forecast. Tomorrow's highs, though, will be in the lower to mid 80s. I'm News 2 meteorologist Shelby Mack on Mix 92.9.

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Excited for the Wilson County, Tennessee State Fair returning to Lebanon starting August the 13th. 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

Mix 92.9, it's the phone number we memorized from the 80s, but now it's also the Cancer Support Community Hotline. Just put this area code, 272, in front of Tommy Two-Tone's iconic phone number.

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0: 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Back to school right around the corner, and look at that. Tennessee laws are going back to school as well. Have you heard about this? New legislation kicks in with this school year. One is limiting the use of digital devices for kindergarten through fifth grade. I think that's good, looking to reduce distractions. There's another law that requires schools to provide age-appropriate instruction on child trafficking awareness and prevention. Sad that that's necessary, but knowledge is power. You want to find out more? We've got the full story for you. Check out local news at mix929.com.
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18: If it doesn't make you better, healthier, happier, or much more interesting, we won't put it on this show. It's Intelligence for Your Life. My name is John Tesh, and a recent finance study has found that nearly half of all millennials have gone into pet debt, serious debt, from the cost of owning and caring for their pets. The study found that young adults are racking up costs from adoption fees, vet visits, specialty pet foods, and training just to give their pets the best life possible. And that's not even factoring in unexpected medical emergencies. The report says a lot of millennial pet owners are waiting longer to get married, buy a house, and have children, and instead they're choosing to become pet owners and treating their pets like their firstborn. And the millennial generation, which is the adults between ages 23 and 38, is the largest pet-owning demographic. They own one out of every three pets, and they want to spoil them. In fact, more than half of millennial pet owners say they buy a present for their pet at least once a month. They also want to give their pets organic food or gluten-free meals, which are also expensive. But pet debt or not, most millennials say the companionship of a pet happens to be priceless.
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0: Important piece from our relationship files. One of the biggest relationship red flags may not be arguing too much. It may be not arguing at all. Family law attorney Gabriella Pomare calls it a silent divorce. It's when you're still living together, but emotionally you are checked out. One person is scrolling on their phone. The other is watching TV. But there's no real communication. There's a lack of conflict, but also a lack of connection. And people often stay like this for years because of kids, finances, or a fear of change. Pomare says one of the most common reasons relationships break down isn't dramatic. It's a gradual disconnect. Partners stop communicating. They stop checking in with each other. And she sees a consistent pattern in what drives couples to that point. It's an unequal division of labor. When the mental load of a household and family falls disproportionately on one person. Her advice is simple. We need to talk regularly. Ask how our partner is doing. Make time for each other. Be intentional about that. Show that you're genuinely interested in their life and well-being. Relationships rarely fall apart overnight. And those small daily connections can keep your relationship strong.

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Okay, if you had to guess which health factor was most likely to improve your sense of well-being, which would it be? How much you exercise? How well you eat? Or what about the quality of your sleep? Well, the Journal of Frontiers in Psychology says your sleep quality is hands down the best predictor of your overall mental health and well-being. Meaning, even if you ate a nutritious diet and got plenty of exercise, you could still undermine all the health benefits and raise your risk for anxiety and depression by not getting enough good sleep. For the study, thousands of adults were asked about their lifestyle habits and whether they felt they were, quote, flourishing in life. It's a term psychologists use for people who believe they lead a purposeful life and who feel engaged in their daily activities. Of course, researchers say ideally we'd be making all three health pillars, sleep, exercise, and a healthy diet, our top priorities. But if you had to focus on just one, this study shows a good night's sleep helps people flourish.

0: Directly from our dating and relationship files, Gib, here's more of what not to do on a first date, according to the Telegraph newspaper, who studied this, did a big report on it. I wish I had known this years ago.
1: Uh-oh.
0: Number one, don't call anybody you've ever dated crazy.
1: Don't.
0: Your date will think that's what you'll call them sooner or later. Okay, that's number one. Go ahead. Number two is pretty heavy. Go ahead.
1: Okay, well, the thing with crazy is you want to say that, like, we broke up for a variety of reasons. It just wasn't working out anymore. If you start making it about the other person and them being unhinged, it's like, A, why were you dating a crazy person? And B, what are you going to say about us behind my back? That's what all that is. It's the same as if you're interviewing for a job and you say, oh, the last people were awful. The new people are going to wonder, were they awful, or are you just a difficult person to please?
0: But listen, I've had women.

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1: Let's talk about the connection between anxiety and candy. Next time you're in a high-stress situation and you feel a wave of panic coming over you, reach for a bag of Sour Patch Kids. Seriously? Yeah. Or some salt and vinegar potato chips, my favorite. Because it turns out the intense flavors distract our body and mind from the sensations of anxiety. Now, this is not a long-term solution for mental health issues, but it can work in the moment. Katie Pankonen is a therapist who specializes in anxiety. She says it works by activating the parasympathetic nervous system. This is a brain function that slows your heart rate, reduces your blood pressure, and lowers your stress levels. You can also use a spicy mustard or hot sauce or a strong mint to achieve the same result. It shocks your taste buds, making you present in the moment. There's a physiological response as well. For example, eating something sour increases saliva production. And you may have noticed, when you're extremely anxious, your mouth goes dry. It's because your body is in fight or flight mode. And all energy goes to your limbs to help you fight or flee instead of saliva production. However, if you plan on using this hack repeatedly, switch up what you eat so the flavor will still be a shock to your taste buds.

All right, my friends, consider this. We all love getting presents on birthdays and holidays, but if you want to give somebody a gift that's truly meaningful, experts say do it when they achieve a major milestone, like graduating from college, finishing their first half marathon, or retiring. This is according to a new study from Ohio State. The researchers found that a gift that celebrates a big accomplishment makes that milestone seem much more memorable to the recipient. It also makes them feel more proud about their achievement and more likely to treasure the gift you gave them. If you want to give somebody a gift that's truly meaningful, that they'll remember for a long time, do it when they achieve a major milestone.

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1: I'm John Tesh with Intelligence for Your Life, and here's a bit of intel that will be a conversation starter for you. You can do this for a quick mood boost. You just sketch a picture of something indulgent, so like a donut or a cookie or a piece of pizza. I think those are the only three things I can draw because I'm terrible at Pictionary. Experts say even if you have zero artistic ability, the research shows that seeing foods high in fat or sugar, even just a drawing, releases a rush of feel-good hormones that lift our mood. All right, again, for a mood boost, you sketch a picture of something indulgent, like a donut, a cookie, or a piece of pizza. I guess an ice cream cone would work as well.

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0: All right, my intelligent friends, if you want to age without losing your balance, mobility, or independence, I have what orthopedic surgeons recommend to stay strong and mobile as you age. Train your legs like your life depends on it. That's the first tip, because your life does depend on this. Dr. Corey Callendine is an orthopedic surgeon in Tennessee, and he says the single biggest driver of losing independence with age isn't your heart or your memory, it's your legs. And by the time you see muscle loss in the mirror, you've already lost the ability to catch yourself mid-fall. Orthopedic surgeon Dr. Vonda Wright says, use spare moments throughout your day, like doing toe taps at your desk or balancing on one leg while you're waiting in line. Dr. Wright says up to 30% of elderly patients with hip fractures, they die within a year. 30%. So we need to practice our balance every day. One more to maintain mobility. Flip your shoes over. What? Yeah, worn-out tread causes foot, knee, hip, and back pain. So replace your shoes when the pattern on the soles disappears. Flip your shoes over and take a look. And if you want a quick self-assessment of where you stand, sit on the floor, cross-legged, and try to stand up without using your hands. Man, this is so hard. People who can do this have 5 times lower risk of early death than those who cannot. We need to focus on leg strength. We're a broken record on this.

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1: A few scattered showers will continue to last as we go into the rest of the night, but it does look like temperatures fall into the upper 60s and lower 70s to start off Monday. So a mild start to the day with partly cloudy skies and a few scattered showers trying to sneak back into the forecast. Tomorrow's highs, though, will be in the lower to mid 80s. I'm News 2 meteorologist Shelby Mack on Mix 92.9.
0: So our researchers have found that there's something that can reduce our pain in 5 minutes flat. It's actually some in-person prayer. I'll explain here. It comes from a new study in the Annals of Family Medicine. Researchers followed hundreds of patients dealing with moderate to severe pain, and half participated in 5 minutes of in-person prayer with the gentle laying of hands with a trained volunteer. The other half listened to soft, relaxing music. So the results were surprising. The patients who prayed reported much bigger drops in pain right away, and it wasn't just in the moment. The pain relief lasted for about 2 weeks. The researchers go on to say they're not sure if prayer alone caused the improvements. They think it's perhaps the combination of prayer, personal attention, eye contact, and gentle touch, because all those things have been shown to reduce pain and discomfort. Here's the takeaway. It's pretty simple. Whether it's prayer, connection, or a combination of both, which is what I believe in, 5 minutes of compassionate human interaction can be really powerful for pain.

0: I love all the intel that we have. I mean, it's like, and we get letters, emails, Facebook posts all the time about people, how much they love this stuff. And I'm telling you right now that I love it as much as you do, guys. And here's one right now that you're going to love.
1: I'm ready.
0: If you want somebody to like your idea, don't talk to them about it while they're drinking grapefruit juice.
2: Okay.
0: Or that's the headline, or something else that's bitter.
2: Yeah.
0: In a recent study, people were given a bitter drink or a sweet juice, were asked their opinion on a matter. The group that drank the bitter drink, especially grapefruit juice, rated the idea the most harshly.
2: We're just gross computers. That's all we are. If the input is bitter, then our attitude is bitter.
0: Yeah.
2: If the input is sweet, our attitude is sweet.
0: It's true.
2: So I would watch, you know, doing business deals at an airport, because I feel like I drink more grapefruit juice and tomato juice at an airport than I do anywhere else.
0: Yes.
2: So, you know, don't go for the breakfast buffet. Go for a dinner with, you know, a port wine at the end, as opposed to the breakfast buffet that includes grapefruit juice. But I the more stuff we talk about, just know right now, you're just a meat computer that's driving around in your car right now. And your meat computer can't tell the difference between input and actual emotions.
0: Imagine going into Paramount Television back in the day to pitch The Godfather, and you see that Bob Evans, the head of Paramount, is drinking grapefruit juice. You're like,
2: let's pitch something else.
0: We're out of here, Coppola.
2: Yeah. We'll come back when it's orange juice Tuesdays.

0: 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The more you listen, the more you know. Intelligence for your life.
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1: Ladies and gentlemen, when you're at a restaurant next time, instead of looking for your favorite item on the menu, I want you to, this time, order the most unusual thing on the menu. This is the advice of Stephen Perrine, the author of The New American Diet. Perrine is telling us unusual foods, they do tend to be healthier because they're raised or grown in nature or in smaller quantities, not giant concentrated feedlots or pesticide-heavy farms. 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Instead of beef or pork, watercress salad instead of romaine. Halibut instead of salmon or sea bass. Try it.
2: Intelligence for your life.

All righty. It's a new week, and there's a new dating trend making the rounds called wildflowering. It may sound romantic, but relationship experts say there are pros and cons to the wildflowering. They don't say it with a New York accent, but I do. Wildflowering is the idea of letting a relationship develop naturally without rushing to define it, label it, or map out exactly where it's going. So instead of asking, what are we after a few dates, you simply enjoy getting to know somebody and you see where it goes. Dating coach Amy Chan says this approach can be helpful for people who tend to overthink relationships or start planning their future together after date number 2.5, and slowing down can make dating feel more relaxed and enjoyable. However, wild flowering can also become an excuse to avoid commitment, avoid setting boundaries, or having an honest conversation, because going with the flow can leave people confused about where they stand, right? Makes sense. One person may think, the relationship is growing. The other person is simply keeping their options open. So like with most things in life, the key is balance. Simple, right? Stay open to meeting people and letting relationships develop naturally, but also be intentional. A little spontaneity can make dating fun, but maintaining your standards, goals, and values keeps it from going nowhere. I just sound like Dr. Phil. Anyway, be careful. That's what wildflowering is. I guess I should just say be careful with it. One, two.

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1: All right, my intelligent friends, John Tesh with you, moving you forward in your life. And if you've been feeling kind of blah or meh lately, I want you to try this. Curl up with a good book immediately. It turns out reading for 20 minutes a day, just 20 minutes, will cut your risk of depression right in half. It's been proven many times. And this latest study is from the Washington University School of Medicine. Their research has found that reading soothes the brain's anxiety center, also known as the amygdala, the brain region that processes emotions. It also increases the production of calming neurotransmitters, serotonin and GABA. If you're feeling down, reading for 20 minutes a day will do the trick. And it should be fiction, by the way.

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0: From our health and wellness files, if you want a healthier home, experts say it's not all that hard. Time magazine interviewed oncologists, and these are the changes they recommend today. First, always use your stove's exhaust fan when you're cooking. Dr. Nikki Wood is a pediatric oncologist, and she says even electric stoves release particles into the air, and gas stoves are even worse. It's why it's important to make sure your range hood actually vents outdoors. A lot of these range hoods, especially ones attached to microwaves, don't vent outside. They just recirculate filtered air back into the kitchen. Also, whenever possible, cook on the back burners. The fumes rising from the back burners get pulled straight up into the vent. That's a good tip. And then skip the air fresheners. They make your home smell clean, but Dr. Wood says they can release chemicals that can contribute to headaches and asthma flare-ups and other health conditions. And then don't forget your tap water. Dr. Michael Dominello is a radiation oncologist, and he recommends using an at-home water testing kit. You can easily get them online. He says you're showering in this water, you're drinking it, you're cooking with it, and the right filter depends on what's in your water. But even a basic pitcher filter can make a huge difference. Just remember to replace the filters regularly.

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2: 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It's one of the most important sounds in our car. It means everyone is ready and everyone is safe. 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
1: Overnight tonight, temperatures fall into the upper 60s and lower 70s. Overall, going to be a really pleasant start to Monday. Now, through the day on Monday, highs will be in the lower and mid 80s. And we are going to see partly cloudy skies with a few stray showers trying to sneak in. I'm News 2 meteorologist Shelby Mack on Mix 92.9.
0: All right, my friends, if you've ever spent hours scrolling through job listings, clicking apply over and over again, you've experienced what's now being called doom jobbing. It is doom scrolling. Doom scrolling is what you do to your social media feed. Doom jobbing is what you do to job boards. And career experts say it's driven by anxiety over today's job market, because every week we hear about massive layoffs and economic uncertainty, how AI is taking away human jobs. It makes people feel desperate. So a lot of folks apply for hundreds of positions with a few clicks. Chris Martin is a senior economist at Glassdoor. He tells us this doom jobbing can chip away at your confidence and increase feelings of frustration and burnout. And being able to access job listings anywhere, anytime, creates compulsive behavior, just like scrolling social media, doom scrolling. Besides, job hunting is stressful enough. Turning it into an all-day scroll-a-thon only makes it worse. A better approach, he says, is to have a set routine where you spend a couple of hours in the morning looking for jobs, tailoring your resume, or reaching out to contacts, and then step away. And it's always better to try to reach out to somebody personally than to apply through a job board. Turns out 40% of managers say they are more likely to hire somebody when they have a referral.

0: All right, heads up, couples, I need your attention for just a moment. When it comes to household chores, what do? Do you divide them between you? Do you share them by taking turns washing the dishes or doing the laundry together? Mm. According to new research from the University of Utah, couples who share at least three household chores a week tend to have happier, more satisfying relationships. Why? The researchers found one obvious reason is that not all chores are equal. So there's a big difference between buying the groceries and scrubbing the toilet every week.
1: Sure.
0: When you share chores, you use communication, planning, and decision-making skills, which are essential for having a high-quality relationship. What say you, Gib?
1: I mean, some chores are better suited for one person than the other. If somebody's more organized than the other person, then they should sort the mail. I mean, that kind of stuff is fine.
0: Yeah, yeah.
1: I am willing to do any chore. But once I'm doing the chore, you don't get to tell me that it wasn't done well enough or that you didn't do it the right way. I will clean the bathroom. I will get it clean and sanitary and fantastic. But I want to be able to put headphones in, completely erase the world, and totally focus and get it done.
0: But do you do chores together?
1: I mean, we do chores. I like to do them separately. We're not, I mean, I know this is saying we're supposed to do them together, but I really, like, I don't like having somebody else do the dishes with me. Leave me alone. Yeah. Let me clean the whole kitchen. I'll put a book, an audio book in my headphones, and just, you handle something else. I do not like a lot of hands doing the same thing. Although the research is saying that that's better for your relationship. Maybe my relationship is doomed because I like to just do it myself.
0: No, maybe you won't call it a chore, but you and your wife put a lot of time into raising those three kids, so we're going to give you credit for that.
1: It's definitely a chore. Yeah, it's a real pain.
0: He's not serious.

0: your money,
1: your family,
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1: It's funny, Gib and I were just talking about this the other day. Have you ever had an encounter with a close talker? A close talker, you know, somebody who doesn't seem to understand the unspoken rule of personal space? Well, here's why we need to leave a little room between ourselves and others, because if we get too close, subconsciously, we may be perceived as a threat. This comes from a study from the University of Toledo. They found that invading somebody's personal space makes that person sense that there's impending violence. So how much space should we give others? In our culture, most people's personal space extends 10 to 20 inches from their body. An easy rule of thumb? The closest you should get to somebody is about the length from your elbow to your fingertips. And anxious people may need a little more space. And if you're especially freaked out by the specter of being close-talked, if you're in a crowded environment like on a bus, listen to music on your phone. Listening to music through your earbuds can create the illusion of personal space.

0: John Tesh with you. Let's talk sleep, shall we? Did you know during the summertime, you probably do know this, we're three times more likely to suffer from insomnia, sleeplessness than at other times of the year? It's happening to me. No matter what's keeping us awake or what time of year it is, these tips are going to help you and me sleep more soundly. Number one, head to bed at the same time every night. I try to do this. It trains your brain to be primed for sleep. It looks forward to sleep. Researchers at Cornell say the time you choose doesn't matter. It's the consistency that counts. And once you have a predictable bedtime, your brain will begin to produce twice as much melatonin as usual. That reduces your risk of insomnia in just about 10 days. Another way to sleep better, make milk your nightcap, whether it's warm or cold. Drinking milk before bed can cut your risk of tossing and turning right in half. It's because milk is packed with tryptophan, which helps you relax into sleep. But what makes milk ideal is that it contains protein and carbs. And you need a combination of carbs and protein to get tryptophan across that blood-brain barrier.
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1: Hey, it's the John Tesh Radio Show, Intelligence for Your Health here and now. And we know from so many studies we've seen that eating lots of fruits and vegetables is good for our physical health. But now there's new research showing it's really good for your mental health, too. The latest study in the American Journal of Public Health has found that people's psychological well-being improved, and they had greater life satisfaction after just increasing the amount of fruit and vegetables they ate. In fact, listen, a study conducted by the University of Otago in New Zealand found that just adding one portion of produce to your daily diet is as beneficial to mental well-being as regular exercise. That's huge. So if you're looking for an easy way to feel better mentally and emotionally, try eating an extra piece of fruit or an extra serving of vegetable every day.
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0: For my health and wellness files, do you think maybe you're one of the millions of people who have now developed nerd neck? This is a new term for the health problems associated with spending too much time hunched over a computer or a gaming device. According to behavioral scientist Nick Hobson, this nerd neck can lead to tension headaches, neck pain, and even spinal misalignment. It can also lead to muscle spasms and pain that radiates from your neck all the way down your back and to your fingers. So how do you know if you have a nerd neck? You just take a look in the mirror while you're relaxed. If your neck resembles a question mark or the letter C, well, then you might have nerd neck. The good news is this nerd neck is easy to avoid. Just keep your electronic devices at eye level, don't hunch, and take regular breaks from sitting. And to treat nerd neck, ergonomics expert Dr. Alan Hedge recommends regularly tilting your head from side to side, then backwards and forwards, and holding it in each position for about 30 seconds, even if you have to use your hands to keep your head in place. Also, mix in some arm stretches that activate your shoulders. The goal is to keep the muscles in your neck and shoulders loose and flexible so you don't develop the dreaded nerd neck.

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0: All right, I'm about to reveal the sweet spot for sleep that will help you maintain good mental and physical health. Once we reach middle age, we need to sleep a certain number of hours each night to maintain good health. That number is 7 hours, no more, no less. Researchers at the UK's University of Cambridge, they analyzed data from nearly 500,000 people between the ages of 38 and 73. The result, 7 hours a night was the optimal amount of sleep for cognitive performance. The data also showed that fewer than 7 hours of sleep and more than 7 hours was linked to reduced mental processing speed, visual attention, memory, and problem-solving skills. Study participants who slept 7 hours a night, they also experienced less anxiety and depression and higher overall well-being compared to when they slept longer or shorter periods of time. Pretty amazing, right? The researchers say one reason is that getting less than 7 hours a night means people are getting less deep sleep. And without that restorative deep sleep, damaging proteins build up in the brain, which is one of the hallmarks of dementia. Too little sleep also hurts the brain's ability to flush out toxins, which can trigger inflammation and age-related brain diseases. And sleeping more than 8 hours a night after middle age is actually linked to depression. If you want to maximize your brain function in middle age and beyond, 7 hours is your sweet spot.
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0: conversation starter for you, folks. The next time you're in an elevator, consider your body language. Think about it. If you're alone, you might lean against the wall, look in the mirror if it's mirrored, or relax your body and slouch. But as soon as a stranger walks in, if you notice, you stop leaning and you stand up straight. There is a good reason for this, and it comes from former FBI agent, we love his stuff, Joe Navarro. He wrote the book, What Every Body Is Saying. Navarro says changing your body language like that is actually a protective measure passed down the genetic chain from our ancient ancestors, because the brain doesn't want us to be off balance around strangers. How about that?
1: Well, yeah, you want to be prepared for what could happen. Look, we have all of this, you know, programming in our brain that is meant to protect us from other, you know, other people, other tribes, other potential threats. And so when another organism is in the room with us, by the way, it's not just people. If there's like a cat in the room, you're gonna be a little bit more on edge. If there's a squirrel in the elevator,
0: okay,
1: you're still gonna stand up straight and be ready for whatever that squirrel's gonna do, because we're wired that way.
0: You having some bad dreams lately?
1: I'm so terrified of squirrels. I mean, I this story aside, squirrels, I'm always on edge if there's squirrels around.
0: I did not see that coming.
1: Yeah, I'm a very aggressive squirrel that lives in my backyard.
0: Okay.
1: But my point is that we are meant to defend ourselves from threats, and we don't know if a stranger is a threat or not, so therefore we are going to be more on guard, and that's going to be reflected in our posture.
0: Okay.

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1: Get ready for a dose of relationship intel. Are you going through a breakup? Do you know somebody in this situation right now? I have some advice from psychotherapist and author of The Breakup Bible book, Dr. Rachel Sussman. Rachel says, go ahead, obsess, fixate on what happened and what went wrong, but only at designated times. Schedule them, like on your morning jog or in the shower. It turns out obsessing over something is actually the natural way our brains deal with change. So let yourself freak out for a little bit, she says. Scheduling times when you're allowed to think about it in a healthy way will let you gain control over the situation instead of trying not to think about it, which, as you know, will only make the thought pop up more often.
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0: All right, my friends, this is great, and I'm going to be trying this in just a couple of hours here. For a mood boost, experts say we need to hop on a bike. A major review in the journal Frontiers in Sports and Active Living analyzed nearly 100 studies and found bicycling was consistently linked to better mental health. Researchers found cyclists often reported better moods, fewer symptoms of depression, and stronger social connections. The biggest benefits showed up when people rode outdoors and did it regularly. And every study found that cycling with or around other people was the surest way to improve mental health. So it's not just the exercise. It's the combination of movement, fresh air, nature, and interaction with other people. All things known to give you an emotional boost. So the analyst also found biking had a brain benefit. It improved people's attention, memory, and mental flexibility, which is your brain's ability to shift focus and adapt. So for your heart, your brain, and especially for your mood now, go for a bike ride. And if you want to find people to ride with, try sites like linkmyride.com, bikeleague.org, or meetup.com.
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1: All righty, here we go with some intelligence for your health. What is the most dangerous age to drink alcohol? Oh, I thought maybe it was when people are young and they're still risk takers. However, a study from the University of Cambridge found that excessive drinking in older adulthood, age 65 and up, can be incredibly damaging for your brain. It's because older adulthood is one of three, quote, periods of dynamic brain changes. Those are moments in life when your brain is changing the most. They are at ages 9, 32, 65. And at age 65 and up, alcohol can do the most damage because as you enter it, older adulthood, your brain starts to atrophy quicker as your neurons become smaller and their component parts break down. When this is happening, drinking can start to do irreparable damage to your brain.

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0: From our weight loss files, if you want to lose weight like you're on Ozempic but without the medication, experts say you can do it by eating the right foods. Just like weight loss medications stimulate your GLP-1 hormone, which is a stop-eating hormone, research from the University of Toronto says you can naturally boost it by eating certain foods, and here's how. First, eat more fiber. From beans, vegetables, nuts, and seeds, your gut bacteria turns fiber into a byproduct that boosts GLP-1. Also, consume more healthy fats, like from olive oil, avocados, and pistachios. They stimulate more GLP-1 than butter or cheese. And flip the order in which you eat. Eat protein and vegetables before the carbs. Studies showed that meal sequence, which is the order foods are eaten in, can impact GLP-1, and eating protein and vegetables before carbohydrates does result in a higher GLP-1 level compared to eating carbohydrates before the protein. And yes, chewing matters. Scientific reports found that more chewing equals more GLP-1, the weight loss hormone.

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1: Overnight tonight, temperatures fall into the upper 60s and lower 70s. Overall, going to be a really pleasant start to Monday. Now, through the day on Monday, highs will be in the lower and mid 80s, and we are going to see partly cloudy skies with a few stray showers trying to sneak in. I'm News 2 meteorologist Shelby Mack on Mix 92.9.
0: All right, my friends, if you need to stay sharp during a rough week ahead, try this military-approved sleep trick. If you know you've got a few tough nights coming, maybe a night shift, a red-eye flight, or even surgery, experts say you can prep your body ahead of time by sleep banking. It's just what it sounds like, getting extra sleep in advance to cushion the blow of upcoming sleep loss. The strategy started in the military to help soldiers stay sharp during missions, and science does back this up, by the way. In a study from Walter Reed Army Institute of Research, scientists had people sleep 10 hours a night for a week before cutting them back to only 3 hours a night. And guess what? The sleep bankers stayed more alert, had faster reaction times, and even recovered better afterward. Experts say you don't have to go overboard. Just an hour earlier to bed or sleeping in a little longer for a few days can help build up your sleep reserve. You can even bank sleep with naps. Think of it like a savings account of sleep that you'll need to withdraw before a physical or mental challenge.

0: All right, if you have a tough challenge ahead of you, we've got the solution. Whether it's a math test or a marathon, you'll get better results if you stand up straight before taking it on. How many times do we talk about posture on this show? It's just you can solve everything by having good posture. This one's from Florida State. The study shows that people who correct their posture before tough tasks experience a significant boost in concentration, self-control, and other stuff compared to those who slouch.
1: If you're anything like me, you just sat up a little bit straighter.
0: Yeah.
1: I mean, I just sat up a little bit straighter just thinking about it. So, look, we're simple creatures. And by the way, not only is there a psychological effect that we always talk about with our lizard brain, where when you act confident, you'll be more confident.
0: Uh-huh.
1: There's also when you're sitting up straight and when your posture is good, you're filling more of your lungs with air. Your blood is going to be more oxygenated. Your brain is therefore going to be performing at a higher level. So it's actually good for you to be with correct posture. It's going to make you better overall. You're going to be more oxygenated. You're going to fill more of your lungs. You actually kind of make yourself feel like you're drowning when you slouch.
0: Oh, interesting.
1: You never fully expel all the carbon dioxide and you never fully inhale all the oxygen. So not only is there a psychological effect, but there's also a real tangible physiological effect.
0: If you have a tough challenge ahead of you, stand up straight before taking it on.

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1: It's Intelligence for Your Life, John Tesh with you. And if you want a healthier home, you might need to make it a little germier. We're talking about good germs. According to Dr. Jack Gilbert, pediatrics professor from UC San Diego, most microbes in your home aren't harmful. In fact, a more diverse microbiome can strengthen your immune system and reduce your risk of allergies and asthma. So here are a few ways to give your home a healthy microbial.

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Fresh air brings in helpful microbes that help train your immune system. And without this type of exposure, the immune system can overreact to non-harmful allergens and organisms, which could lead to autoimmune conditions or allergies. Open your windows. And then add houseplants. Studies show indoor plants increase exposure to beneficial microbes. Even a windowsill herb garden can boost anti-inflammatory proteins in your body. And then only use disinfectants in areas like the kitchen and bathroom where bacteria and mold can spread. But if you're cleaning dust and dirt from other surfaces, just use a damp cloth, because over-disinfecting kills helpful microbes too. And one more thing, you might consider getting a pet. Dogs in particular bring a rich variety of microbes indoors, which may lower allergy and asthma risk. Bottom line, a little dirt can do your immune system a whole lot of good.

So I've talked about this before, but one of my favorite authors is Cal Newport. He's an MIT professor and best-selling author, and he has a serious warning for us about technology. He wrote an essay for the New York Times saying our constant connection to phones and social media and now artificial intelligence is changing the way our brains work. He says he's worried we're relying on it so heavily that we're losing our ability to think. He compares it to the health revolution that happened after President Eisenhower had a heart attack. It became a wake-up call, and cardiologists used the moment to educate people about diet and exercise. It transformed our health culture. And Newport thinks we need the same kind of reckoning for our minds right now, because so much of what fills our feeds is mental junk food. He calls TikTok videos digital Doritos. So to take back our minds, here are his suggestions. Pencils ready? Number one, do some deep reading every day. Deep reading, not just headlines and scrolling. Next, put your phone down unless something is important. And next, use AI to support thinking and not to replace it. Newport believes we need to course correct and take back our attention and our cognition. Good advice.

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Can't rule out a stray shower this morning as temperatures begin in the 60s and near 70 degrees. We will see some breaks in the clouds by midday and into this afternoon. Our high temperatures climbing into the mid-80s for today. Tomorrow, slightly drier and temperatures near 90. I'm News 2 meteorologist Marcus Bagwell on Mix 92.9.

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1: Hi.
0: It's 5:58. Why, look who's there.
1: Wait, where am I?
0: It's the return of Hannah. Welcome back.
1: Listen, it is so tiring to take a week off and then come back and set that first alarm.
0: Yes.
1: Yep, yep. But excited to be back and have a nice Monday with everybody, Jay. Thanks to you for coming in and hanging out with Sean last week for me.
0: Sean and I had a good time.
1: And now, again, hanging out with me this week.
0: That's right.
1: You have been busier than all of us.
0: Busy's a bee.
1: The only other thing that might be as busy are the roads, of course. Good morning, Bob August. Let's see how things are looking out there.
2: Good morning, I'm Michael Higgins.
1: No, what? I asked for Bob.
2: I didn't want to break the trend here.
1: I love Michael Higgins, but also Bob.
2: Welcome back, Hannah. Welcome back, Jay.
0: Hello.
2: It's good to have you both here. We've got traffic driving in from the southeast side. Good morning. If you're heading westbound on 24, we've had a crash heading west of Almaville Road on the way up to Sam Ridley Parkway. Activity in the left lanes, so you got to squeeze over to the right there. And we may have another one on the eastbound side of 24 as well, so be careful in both directions. We've also got a crash on 65 South near Vietnam Veterans Boulevard. That has had the left lane blocked. And watch for police activity on 65 northbound with debris in the roadways. You head past Trinity Lane. That's off to the right. 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Time saver traffic and weather together. Let's get the forecast as we head over to the News 2 Storm Center.
3: Can't rule out a stray shower this morning as temperatures begin in the 60s and near 70 degrees. We will see some breaks in the clouds by midday and into this afternoon. Our high temperatures climbing into the mid-80s for today. Tomorrow, slightly drier and temperatures near 90. I'm News 2 meteorologist Marcus Bagwell on Mix 92.9.
1: Thank you, Marcus. Good morning. 6 o'clock. It's 71 degrees now. 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Plus, a new bill could change how you drive downtown. 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
1: Hey, it's Hannah. This is what's trending. Well, it's the last week of summer here in Middle Tennessee for most students. Some teens still need some help, though, getting ready for the new school year. And a Clarksville nonprofit is taking clothing donations to do just that. So Bella's Closet is looking to restock children's and teens' clothing. And the rising costs have just made it really hard for some families to get new clothes and other essentials before school starts. This is just an easy way to help out. Also, clean out your closet in the meantime. So if you have some clothes to donate, or if you do need some assistance, you can get details for that at mix929.com. And tomorrow, Metro Council is going to consider a bill that bans right turns on red throughout Nashville. So supporters of the bill say this is going to improve pedestrian safety, while a lot of other residents, of course, aren't on board because everybody wants to keep going through those reds.
0: I can tell you, people will not follow that rule.
1: 100%, yeah. So almost 20 pedestrians, though, have already been hit this year, which is why they're looking into options like this, just to try to make make things safer. So you can read about it at mix929.com. Again, that's going to have his first reading tomorrow. It's not happening just yet. And it just became August, but feels like all the stores are flipping for fall already. Betty Crocker just debuted 3 new cake mixes, perfect for getting into the fall feels. 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That's like Christmas. We can jump ahead to fall. We can't go all the way to winter.
0: No,
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1: Yes. Okay, Jay. So I wasn't here last week, so I need you to kind of fill me in, all right? Our $1,000 Minute obviously coming up a little bit later this morning at 7:25.
0: Right.
1: But how did everyone do last week?
0: It was kind of a middling week.
1: Okay.
0: Everybody was pretty much in the middle, you know,
1: like
0: doing all right.
1: Plus?
0: Doing all right. Generally, there was one that had two right.
1: Oh, okay.
0: But he was a lot of fun.
1: That's fine.
0: He was a fun guy. It's just a shame he didn't...
1: So no $1,000 Minute winners last week is what I'm hearing.
0: Not one.
1: So then let's do it this week. What do you think?
0: Yeah. I'd be good for that.
1: Mix929.com. Sign yourself up if you want a chance to take on our $1,000 Minute clock a little bit later this morning. This is your favorite game on the radio. And if you haven't heard it before, it's about to be your favorite game on the radio. It's where we give you 10 questions in 60 seconds. If you can get them all correct,
0: you win $1,000.
1: $1,000.
0: That's simple.
1: And get this, if you don't win this whole week, we're actually giving you a pair of tickets to see Maren Morris at the Ryman just next week, August 15th.
0: Yeah.
1: So a lot of fun either way. Sign yourself up, mix929.com. You might be our contestant a little bit later this morning.
0: We'd love to give you a shot right now. Bob Ogg is checking on the traffic for us. Hi, Bob.
2: You'd love to give me a shot.
0: Why am I getting the flu?
1: Penicillin.
0: Big troublemaker.
2: You knew that was coming. Let's take a shot at this. We've got a lot of traffic on the southeast side. If you're driving toward Almaville Road, so this is east of Samerley Park, where we've had a crash blocking the left lanes there. You want to stay over to your right as you head toward exit 70. We've also had a crash on the north side, 65 south near Vietnam Veterans Boulevard. Left lane is blocked. Stay to your right, and you may see debris in the roadway, 65 northbound near the 24 split north of Trinity Lane. Some activity at the ramp there. Time saver traffic and weather together on the quarter hour. Let's get the forecast for this Monday morning. Meteorologist Marcus Bagwell is at the News 2 Storm Center.
3: Thanks, Bob. We're starting out with some morning clouds. Can't rule out a brief shower or two and temperatures in the 70s and 60s. These morning clouds decrease the sun as we head into the afternoon. Highs for today into the lower and mid 80s. We'll be near 90 tomorrow. I'm News 2 meteorologist Marcus Bagwell on Mix 92.9.
0: All right, as our morning starts, it's 71 degrees in the Music City.
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1: Mix 92.9, Nashville's variety station. Good morning, 6:28. Welcome back to a Monday after a lovely weekend, I hope.
2: Oh my gosh, not only just a lovely weekend, it was a tax-free weekend.
1: It was. That's good news for parents, especially
2: yes.
1: kids.
2: I went away for the weekend. I had a bachelorette party that I went to. So when I came back to town yesterday, I went to go and get Birdie from her doggy daycare that she had been staying at.
1: Right.
2: And of course, I had to drive on Briley Parkway past Opry Mills. I forgot it was tax-free weekend.
1: Oh.
2: And I was like, oh my gosh, is there an accident up here? Like, why is there so much traffic? Oh, yeah. That's why there's a mile and a half of traffic.
1: Like, you need an excuse for that mall
2: right?
1: to be busy. But yeah,
2: I know, so busy.
1: Sense.
2: So I'm wondering how it went. What'd you get? Anything good? Because I know a lot of people went out there not only to get back to school things, but just to get things for their own closet.
1: Stuff. Exactly.
2: 615-737-0929. What did you pick up for tax-free weekend? Or was there anything that shocked you what the price is now that you were like, oh, thank God we don't have to pay taxes on that?
1: You know, that's always the case when you're shopping, though, for you think about, well, when I was a kid, for school, we paid this.
2: Yeah.
1: And yeah, but that's always
2: I remember we were getting
1: shock.
2: Notebooks for like a dime.
1: Yeah, exactly.
2: I don't know if it's still like that. We'll have to see.
1: Computers weighed 47 pounds.
2: Right.
1: And they were steam-powered, but they were... They were $15.
2: And Bob August had to walk to school uphill in the snow both ways.
3: I walked up to the school both ways.
1: That's right.
3: It's an amazing trick of physics.
2: It really is.
3: We've got traffic on 24 eastbound through Almaville Road, or approaching Almaville Road, exit 70. Right shoulder is blocked there. They've got a crash basically out of the way, but you're still going to be busy as you head east of Sam Ridley Parkway. And coming down to the north, we've got a crash on 65 south around Vietnam Veterans Boulevard. Watch for activity maybe in the left lane there. Stay to your right. And we've got some possible debris in the roadway, 65 northbound around the 24 ramp north of Trinity. Blurry signs, screens, or faces. It's not life. It's your vision. LASIK, cataracts, and more covered. 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Time saver traffic and weather together on the quarter hour. Let's get the forecast. We're going to see rain this morning. Let's find out from meteorologist Marcus Bagwell at the News 2 Storm Center.
4: Can't rule out a stray shower this morning as temperatures begin in the 60s and near 70 degrees. We will see some breaks in the clouds by midday and into this afternoon. Our high temperatures climbing into the mid-80s for today. Tomorrow, slightly drier and temperatures near 90. I'm News 2 meteorologist Marcus Bagwell on Mix 92.9.
2: Thank you, Marcus. 6:30, it's 70 degrees now. And thanks to HCA Healthcare for that update. 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I'll tell you when you can get in on all the fun just a minute from now on Mix 92.9.
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2: Hey, it's Hannah. This is what's trending. We'll mark this on the calendar. Metro Police's annual Night Out Against Crime event is going to take place on a new date this year. Tuesday, October 6th is going to be the big day, rather than hosting the event in August like in years past. So they're hoping this is just going to give families a bit of a reprieve from the extreme heat. Also get adjusted to their back-to-school schedule. So locations are going to be announced soon, but all 9 precincts and specialized units are planning to attend the events, and you can get details at mix929.com. And if you're looking for a way to spend one of your last days of summer vacation, this is it. Cheekwood has a new exhibit that you're not going to want to miss. It's so cool. It features mannequins dressed up in extravagant dresses and outfits made all of flowers.
3: Wow.
2: So the mannequins are all designed like characters from the HBO show The Gilded Age, because this is actually a collaboration with HBO Max. And it's really cool just to see what some of the florists, especially the local ones, have done to help take part in this. Like Rose Hill Flowers was a part of it. So you can read all about this mix929.com. Also go over to Cheekwood and see it. It's only running through August 9th. And Pepsi is releasing a new product, but don't try to drink this one. They've teamed up with beauty brand Glamlight to release their first ever body care collection. So you're now going to be able to buy Pepsi vanilla slushy scented body scrub. Also Pepsi Wild Cherry body wash. So they're said to smell just like the popular cola drinks. I'm wondering who came up with this. I don't know if I've ever heard anybody be like, you know what? I really want to smell like a can of Pepsi.
1: You know what you could do? Just spill a Pepsi on you.
2: There you go. That's probably
1: cheaper. Thank you so much.
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1: Rob Thomas, Santana, Mix 92.9, Nashville's variety station. Hello there, 641. We had a little shopping weekend.
2: Chance to
1: buy some school supplies.
2: A little shopping weekend. It was a huge shopping weekend. Tax-free weekend here all across Middle Tennessee. 615-737-0929. We wanted to hear what you got on tax-free weekend or what you were shocked at the price of. This is Diane in Gallatin. So you were shocked at the price of what?
3: Calculators.
2: Okay.
3: I could not believe my kid needed a calculator that was $100.
2: Ooh.
1: Really?
3: For a calculator.
1: Oh.
3: I'm like, are you kidding me?
2: Yeah, that's expensive.
3: And I need two of them.
2: Yeah.
3: That was outrageous.
2: Yeah.
1: I didn't think they would cost that much anymore.
2: I remember back in the day they had like those graphing calculators or something. Maybe it was one of those. But I mean, lucky enough that just got in the whole $100 thing
1: exactly.
2: With tax-free weekend. 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
1: Bob August is checking the traffic. People are out there driving into work and school this morning.
4: Yes, yes, yes. In fact, Wilson County schools are back in session starting today, I believe. So be careful there. Be extra careful there. Be careful everywhere. We've had a crash on 24 eastbound approaching Almaville Road. Watch for activity off to the right shoulder there. A little bit busy east of Sam Ridley Parkway. And you've got some traffic on 24 westbound heading up toward the 40 merge. Bit of volume on 65 south through 24 in Trinity Lane and inbound on Vietnam Veterans Boulevard past Conference Drive toward that 65 merge. You're also busy on 65 south as you head down toward Louisville Highway. Time saver traffic and weather together on the quarter hour. Let's get the forecast. How are we starting out this week? Meteorologist Marcus Bagwell, News 2 Storm Center.
5: Thanks, Bob. We're starting out with some morning clouds. Can't rule out a brief shower or two and temperatures in the 70s and 60s. These morning clouds decrease the sun as we head into the afternoon. Highs for today into the lower and mid 80s. We'll be near 90 tomorrow. I'm News 2 meteorologist Marcus Bagwell on Mix 92.9.
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1: Yeah, and we've been talking about tax-free weekend all morning and just all the things that you went out and bought. A lot of people, you know, weren't really doing their back-to-school shopping. They were just doing some personal shopping. And then, of course, there was the back-to-school shopping. 615-737-0929 is our number. Let us know the things you picked up or what you were shocked to see the price of. Like, Jacqueline, how much did you spend on a Trapper Keeper?
2: $22. I'm thinking, oh my God, for what? A binder?
1: $22
2: for a binder. I think I'd buy a bunch of paper and pens for $22.
1: Yeah, that's crazy.
2: I'm shocked.
1: I cannot believe $22, but it's like, I guess it makes sense. It's one of those zipper ones, like the Trapper Keeper style binders. Hopefully this is the last year you have to deal with those, though. Like over in Cheatham County, they already banned them.
0: Oh, really?
1: So maybe some more districts will follow suit. You won't have to spend $22 on a binder. I can't imagine.
0: That seems a little pricey,
1: honestly,
0: doesn't it?
1: Honestly, Sean has one while he's out for the next couple of days. I'll just let you use this one. Just take it. He doesn't need it anyway.
3: Can't rule out a stray shower this morning.
1: Oh, Marcus, what you doing there?
0: Marcus, hey. Stop that.
1: Marcus, what did you buy this weekend?
0: We'll find out in a minute.
1: Yeah.
0: But first, we're going to talk to Bob August with a look at traffic.
4: No, I don't want to interrupt if Marcus insists on...
1: He bought some clouds this weekend. He bought some weather.
0: He's just an excitable young man.
4: Did he pay tax on any of that stuff?
1: No, actually. No? It was all covered. Oh. All covered.
4: Very good. Yeah. Very good. All right, let's see what's going on. We've got some traffic on 24 westbound heading up toward the 40 merge and on 40 west of the airport. Got some inbound volume on Vietnam Veterans Boulevard as you head past Conference Drive toward 65. You're a little bit busy on 65 south down through Long Hollow Pike. We've also got some traffic on 65 south through Trinity Lane. And if you're heading up from Spring Hill, a bit busy northbound 65 through June Lake Boulevard. At the YMCA, your goals, your crew, your place, make this year your strongest yet at the Y. Join today at ymca.org/near me. Time saver traffic and weather together on the quarter hour. Let's get the forecast. Will we see any rain today? Meteorologist Marcus Bagwell at the News 2 Storm Center.
3: Can't rule out a stray shower this morning as temperatures begin in the 60s and near 70 degrees. We will see some breaks in the clouds by midday and into this afternoon. Our high temperatures climbing into the mid-80s for today. Tomorrow, slightly drier and temperatures near 90. I'm News 2 meteorologist Marcus Bagwell on Mix 92.9.
1: 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Thank you. 7 o'clock. It's 71 degrees now, and you could help out some local college students by doing this today, plus a new speakeasy in Germantown's bringing you back to the 90s. 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
5: That's right.
1: And a new speakeasy is bringing the 90s to Germantown. 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It makes it look like you walked into a Blockbuster.
5: What's up?
1: Yeah, and you can start saying, what's up?
5: What's up?
1: And it seems like she's been going nonstop for the last couple of years. Now she's ready to take a break. Ariana Grande announced over the weekend that after her Eternal Sunshine tour ends, she's planning on taking a long step back from public life. This decision, of course, comes back after she's faced a lot of scrutiny regarding her weight loss and health, and she's decided to pull also out of a stage show in London that she was set to star in with Jonathan Bailey from Wicked. So I'm sure it's going to be good to have some time away to rest. That's what's trending on Mix 92.9.

0: 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Thanks for joining the Mix Morning Show. We are very close to playing the $1,000 Minute.
1: Yes, hopefully going to get somebody in Middle Tennessee here $1,000 today. I mean, almost did it last week, it seems, right? I was out, but some people got close.
0: Yeah, we had a couple that were close, but mostly it was kind of a middling week.
1: Okay, all right.
0: 50-50 kind of thing.
1: Well, let's see what we can pull out this morning. We are going to be playing with our friend Sabrina. Sabrina over in Nolensville. Good morning, Sabrina.
2: My kids are older, so thank God.
1: Oh, perfect. You don't even have to deal with it.
0: Beautiful.
2: Nope. I didn't have to do any tax-free shopping, nothing.
1: All right. Well, the kids are older, don't have to do the tax-free back-to-school shopping. So then what are you going to use the $1,000 for if you win it this morning?
2: Oh, something for me.
1: As it should be.
0: Forget those kids. It's me.
1: As it should
0: be. Mom needs something.
1: Let's get Sabrina something nice this morning.
0: Since she didn't have to do back to school.
1: Yeah, $1,000 minute clock is going to start taking about 10 minutes from now. Also, if it's your first day back to school, I'm looking at you, our Wilson County friends, then this is your first $1,000 minute back in the carpool lane. We're
0: there
1: so happy to have you back with us. Play along and sign yourself up. 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
0: Right now, we're going to take on the traffic, see what the roads are like. It's Bob August.
3: We've got some traffic as you head south on 65 to 24 and Trinity Lane. No big surprise there. You're also going to see some volume back up around Millersville and Goodlettsville as you head south on 65 and inbound on Vietnam Veterans Boulevard. We've also got word of a collision. We've had a few of them here and maybe another one now. If you're on 24 eastbound driving up, this is going to be driving down past Sam Ridley Parkway toward Almaville Road. That was on the left shoulder. They were going to try and move that over to the right. So be watch for a lot of activity there. And westbound 24 busy at the 40 merge. Time saver traffic and weather together on the quarter hour. How do we begin this Monday? Meteorologist Marcus Bagwell at the News 2 Storm Center.
4: Thanks, Bob. We're starting out with some morning clouds. Can't rule out a brief shower or two and temperatures in the 70s and 60s. These morning clouds decrease the sun as we head into the afternoon. Highs for today into the lower and mid 80s. We'll be near 90 tomorrow. I'm News 2 meteorologist Marcus Bagwell on Mix 92.9.
0: All right, 71 degrees right now in the Music City.
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3: Hey.
1: Taking on our $1,000 Minute clock today. Hey, girl. Hey. All right. Well, hopefully we can get you $1,000 here, get you something nice. Is there anything you've had your eye on? Like, are you looking for something or a nice little trip?
3: I would like to see my friends that I haven't seen in a while. Yeah.
1: Oh, yeah. That would be great. Perfect. I just had a nice weekend with some of my girlfriends, and it was exactly what the doctor ordered.
3: Yeah, that's exactly what we need.
1: Yeah, let's get it for you here.
2: All right, here's what you need to do. You got to get 10 questions correct in 60 seconds. If you don't know an answer, you can say pass. We'll come back at the end if there's time. If you answer incorrectly, same thing. If there's time at the end, we'll circle back around. But you get all 10 in 60 seconds. You win
1: $1,000. Yes.
3: Okay.
1: We got this.
2: All right, you ready to go?
3: Yeah.
2: All right, your clock starts now.
1: Yellow and red mix to form what?
3: Orange.
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3: Martha Stewart.
1: In The Swan Princess, what is the princess's name?
3: Oh, no. Skip. Pass.
1: What flavor is most prominent in a snickerdoodle cookie?
3: Oh, God. Cinnamon?
1: When did the first Spider-Man starring Tobey Maguire come out?
3: Oh, 2020?
1: What letter is not found on the periodic table of elements?
3: Z?
1: Ryan Lochte is known for what sport?
3: I don't know.
1: Queso is another name for what?
3: Cheese.
1: Acadia National Park is located in what state? Oh, man. Oh. Hey, you gave it a good run this morning,
2: yes,
1: Sabrina.
2: Did.
1: We had some hard ones.
2: We did.
3: Yes, you did.
1: Yeah.
2: We'll give you a couple here. Acadia National Park is in Maine.
1: Yep.
2: A soft drink that's teaming up with Glam Light is Pepsi.
1: Great guess, though, with Mountain Dew.
2: The Swan Princess, the princess's name is Odette. I had no idea.
1: Right. 2002 is when that first Spider-Man movie starring Tobey Maguire came out.
2: The letter J is not on the periodic table of elements. And Ryan Lochte is swimming.
1: Yes, that's what he's known for. Hey, you did great this morning, Sabrina. And it's not $1,000, but this is something really fun. You can grab a girlfriend and go check out Maren Morris at the Ryman on August 15th.
3: Oh, thank you.
1: Yeah, nice little concert for you.
2: Congratulations on winning that.
1: Mm-hmm, that's going to be a fun time. We have that all this week, I believe, for our $1,000 minute winners who don't win the $1,000.
2: Right, yes.
1: We're still getting you something.
2: The
1: near
2: greats.
1: We're never letting you go home empty-handed. So sign yourself up, mix929.com, if you want to take on our clock just like Sabrina did today, tomorrow.
2: Bob August is our guy looking at the roads, telling you what's happening. Bob, tell us what's happening.
4: Okay, well, Jay and Hannah here. Here's what's happening. We've got
2: traffic. It's about time. That's what I wanted.
4: I used to work with a guy on the radio on a news 24-hour news station, and he would say, "Here's what's happening." Every time I hear that phrase, I think of it. We've got some traffic on 65 southbound heading down through Millersville and Goodlettsville. Watch for that. You've got 65 south busy through 24 in Trinity Lane in a crash on the ever-popular Nolensville Road near Rosedale Avenue. You want to be extra careful there. You never know who you're going to run into. We've also got a collision reported on 24 eastbound driving past Sam Ridley toward Almaville Road. Not seeing much going on there, but they were going to move a crash from the left shoulder to the right. Time saver traffic and weather to together. How about the rain? Are we going to see more of it? Let's find out from Marcus Bagwell at the News 2 Storm Center.
5: Can't rule out a stray shower this morning as temperatures begin in the 60s and near 70 degrees. We will see some breaks in the clouds by midday and into this afternoon. Our high temperatures climbing into the mid 80s for today. Tomorrow, slightly drier and temperatures near 90. I'm News 2 meteorologist Marcus Bagwell on Mix 92.9.
2: Traffic and weather brought to you by Tire World, and we are near 70. 77. 71 right now.
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13: Big day at the court. Supreme Court ruling in favor of protecting women's sports, upholding state restrictions on transgender athletes in a 6-3 landmark decision.
12: In Tennessee, conservative Johnny Garrett led the fight to save girls' sports, spearheading legislation to ban biological men from competing against our daughters. Now, Garrett's running for Congress to stand with President Trump and keep on winning for Tennessee. Garrett will halt the radical left's woke agenda in Washington. No sex changes for minors. No liberal indoctrination in schools. No trans perverts in girls' locker rooms. That's why Tennessee's own Riley Gaines has endorsed Johnny Garrett, a proudly pro-Trump, pro-life Christian conservative who always

0: 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Good morning. It is the Mix Morning Show. It's a good day around
1: here. It sure is. It's Made My Day Monday. Of course, we do this every week. This is just a space where, you know, we like to share some positive news, some good things that are happening in your life across Middle Tennessee. Someone did something nice for you, big or small. We want to hear about it. 615-737-0929 for a Made My Day Monday. And you know what's making my day?
0: What?
1: Is that back to school is right here. I'm sure that made a lot of parents' day. Too, knowing that there's light at the end of the tunnel. If you're in Wilson County, we want to hear from you too, especially what made your summer today. 615-737-0929. 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
0: All right, we'll see if we can't make you to work on time or school if you're in Wilson County. Bob August is checking our traffic.
2: Yeah, back to school in Wilson. You want to be extra careful there. Remember to do the speed limit, the proper speed limit in those school zones. We've got Nolensville Road with a crash a little bit north of 440 near the ever-popular Rosedale Avenue. You want to be careful there, and you are going to see some traffic on 24 West heading up toward that 40 merge if you're driving in from the southeast side. Got a wreck reported in Wilson County on 40 westbound around 840. Be careful there if you're driving in from Lebanon, and if you're in East Nashville, watch for a collision on Interstate Drive near James Robertson Parkway and Main Street. Time saver traffic and weather together on the quarter hour. Let's get the forecast from meteorologist Marcus Bagwell at the News 2 Storm Center.
3: Thanks, Bob. We're starting out with some morning clouds. Can't rule out a brief shower or two and temperatures in the 70s and 60s. These morning clouds decrease the sun as we head into the afternoon. Highs for today into the lower and mid 80s. We'll be near 90 tomorrow. I'm News 2 meteorologist Marcus Bagwell on Mix 92.9.
0: All right, right now it's 71 degrees in the Music City.
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0: little early for that, don't you think? It's orange juice might be better. What, mimosas?
1: Never too
0: there
1: early.
0: There you go. Yeah, never too early. Well, at least on weekends,
1: it's
0: anyway.
1: It's the last weekend of summer, or last week of summer, so gotta get in on it.
0: It's almost here anyway, right?
1: And crazy that we're already, it's the last week of summer, right? School starting up. We're already talking about Christmas. And
0: are
1: the
0: we?
1: Holidays.
0: Are we?
1: Yeah, I mean, we've been playing some commercials for different shows coming through town, like this one, Brett Eldridge. He's bringing his Glow 10-year anniversary tour over to the Ryman later in November.
0: He does do a big Christmas show, doesn't he?
1: He does, and he's fantastic. I mean, he's like country's Michael Bublé, I would say, at this point. Like, he's Mr. Christmas. I think that's what they've been calling him.
0: Yeah.
1: So here's the thing. We actually have a chance for you to win tickets to go and see him at the Ryman for this Glow show on November 27th. And all you have to do to win them is go to enter at mix929.com. Give us a little bit of information, and then you might be celebrating the holidays a little bit early with Brett Eldridge over at the Ryman.
0: All right, here's a guy who celebrates every day of the year because he's a happy camper. Here's Bob August with traffic.
2: Oh, be quiet.
1: The happiest camper there ever was.
0: I set you up, and that's what you gave. That's what you gave.
2: That's what you got. That'll teach you. We've got a little bit of traffic on 65 southbound heading down to Goodlettsville. We've got a crash reported on Long Hollow Pike just a little bit east of 65. So be careful heading to and from the interstate there. You're also busy on 65 south through 24 in Trinity on 24 westbound heading up toward the 40 merge. And you may see a collision on 65 northbound heading past Old Hickory Boulevard in the Brentwood area. That was off on the left shoulder. And a wreck may be lingering on Nolensville Road north of 440. 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One call and it's handled. Cool Ray, keeping Tennessee cool, plumbing right and lights bright. Time saver traffic and weather together on the quarter hour. Let's get the forecast. Are we going to see more rain? Let's find out from meteorologist Marcus Bagwell at the News 2 Storm Center.
3: Can't rule out a stray shower this morning as temperatures begin in the 60s and near 70 degrees. We will see some breaks in the clouds by midday and into this afternoon. Our high temperatures climbing into the mid-80s for today. Tomorrow, slightly drier and temperatures near 90. I'm News 2 meteorologist Marcus Bagwell on Mix 92.9.
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1: Hey, Hey, it's Hannah. This is what's trending. Well, it's the last week of summer here in Middle Tennessee for most students. Some teens still need some help, though, getting ready for the new school year. And a Clarksville nonprofit is taking clothing donations to do just that. So Bella's Closet is looking to restock children's and teens' clothing. And the rising costs have just made it really hard for some families to get new clothes and other essentials before school starts. This is just an easy way to help out. Also, clean out your closet in the meantime. So if you have some clothes to donate, or if you do need some assistance, you can get details for that at mix929.com. And tomorrow, Metro Council is going to consider a bill that bans right turns on red throughout Nashville. So supporters of the bill say this is going to improve pedestrian safety, while a lot of other residents, of course, aren't on board because everybody wants to keep going through those reds.
0: I can tell you people will not follow that rule.
1: 100%. Yeah. So no, almost 20 pedestrians, though, have already been hit this year, which is why they're looking into options like this, just to try to make things safer. So you can read about it at mix929.com. Again, that's going to have his first reading tomorrow. It's not happening just yet. And it just became August, but feels like all the stores are flipping for fall already. Betty Crocker just debuted 3 new cake mixes, perfect for getting into the fall feels. 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That's like Christmas. We can jump ahead to fall. We can't go all the way to winter.
0: No, we can't go that far.
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0: Mix 92.9 is Nashville's variety station. Good morning. It's 8:12. I'm Jay in for Sean. Hannah is here. Good morning.
1: Yes, good morning. Well, we had a lot of fun earlier this morning playing our $1,000 Minute with Sabrina in Nolensville. Now, she didn't get all the questions correct, but that's all right. She did a great job. However, there's something that she could have done on Friday afternoon that would have made her do even better.
0: She could have been listening on her drive home at 4:22. She would hear a question and the answer that's going to be on the next quiz.
1: Yeah, it was one of the hardest ones that was on this morning's game, and unfortunately, Sabrina did miss it, and it definitely contributed to her missing the $1,000. 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
0: There you
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0: go.
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0: Bob August returns right now. He's checking the drive into work for you this morning. Hi, Robert.
2: Jay, when you fill in for Butter, do they ever call you, "I can't believe it's not Butter"?
1: No, but now we're going to. Great idea.
0: That's my new name, apparently now.
1: Writing it down now.
0: Thanks for that, Bob.
1: I can't believe it's not Butter.
2: It can be none, but you know.
1: How did no one think of this even sooner?
0: I never thought of it, no.
2: I never thought of it until this split second.
1: It's happening.
2: So there you go. We've got a lot of traffic driving up from the south. We had an earlier wreck on 65 northbound heading past Old Hickory Boulevard, exit 74. So do watch for some leftover traffic there. Should be out of the way now, but still busy north of exit 71 Concord Road. We've got traffic from the north on 65 south to Goodlettsville. A crash on Long Hollow Pike eastbound near Conference Drive east of I-65. May see a wreck lingering Nolensville Road north of 440 Parkway and on 40 west near 840 if you're coming in from Lebanon. It's in Wilson County. Time saver traffic and weather together on the quarter hour. What's going on this morning? Tell us. Meteorologist Marcus Bagwell at the News 2 Storm Center.
3: Thanks, Bob. We're starting out with some morning clouds. Can't rule out a brief shower or two and temperatures in the 70s and 60s. These morning clouds decrease the sun as we head into the afternoon. Highs for today into the lower and mid 80s. We'll be near 90 tomorrow. I'm News 2 meteorologist Marcus Bagwell on Mix 92.9.
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0: 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Jay in for Sean. Hannah's back.
1: Yes, and we have been talking about this all morning long, how school is right around the corner.
0: Here it is.
1: For some people, school is literally today.
0: It's already happening.
1: Yeah, like the first bell already rang. They're in classes and everything. So if you need a little relaxation, parents, I'm looking at you. Teachers, I'm looking at you.
0: Teachers, yeah.
1: It's about to get real stressful in your life. Well, our Wellness Wednesdays are here to fix that.
0: We're going
1: to
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1: Yeah, nice little massage.
0: Yeah.
1: Whatever you want to do, $250 is
0: to
1: yours.
0: Relax.
1: Yeah, yes. 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
1: I wish I could enter this one.
0: You'd love that.
1: Right?
0: That's right up your alley.
1: This is one of those contests that I wish I wasn't exempt from, because, whoo, that would be so nice. I don't know if you've ever been there to a Moments Peace Salon and Day Spa, but you are going to be having a Moments Peace, that's for sure.
0: Right. Bob August is here. You got some peace for us, peace and quiet and tranquility, Bob?
2: No.
1: Yeah, I was going to say, it's on the roads, it's a Monday, there's absolutely no way that's what's happening
0: out
1: there. There
0: was a slight chance you could have said yes.
1: It's just impossible.
2: It's called Miserable Monday.
1: No, yeah. Just another miserable Monday, or whatever she said, right?
2: I wish it were any day other than Monday. Let's go to the north side. We've got 65 southbound with a crash around the Dickerson-Briley ramp. So careful there, south of Old Hickory Boulevard in the Madison area. And you're also going to see a collision, maybe lingering on Elm Hill Pike near Bell Road. Watch for that if you're over by the lake. Got some volume on 24 West heading up toward the 40 merge if you're driving in from the southeast side. And as you head north of Saturn Parkway in Spring Hill, got some traffic on 65 northbound driving through the June Lake area. Time saver traffic. Having weather together, let's get the forecast from meteorologist Marcus Bagwell at the News 2 Storm Center.
3: Can't rule out a stray shower this morning as temperatures begin in the 60s and near 70 degrees. We will see some breaks in the clouds by midday and into this afternoon. Our high temperatures climbing into the mid-80s for today. Tomorrow, slightly drier and temperatures near 90. I'm News 2 meteorologist Marcus Bagwell on Mix 92.9.
1: Hey, it's Hannah. This is what's trending. We'll mark this on the calendar. Metro Police's annual Night Out Against Crime event is going to take place on a new date this year. Tuesday, October 6th is going to be the big day, rather than hosting the event in August like in years past. So they're hoping this is just going to give families a bit of a reprieve from the extreme heat. Also get adjusted to their back-to-school schedule. So locations are going to be announced soon, but all 9 precincts and specialized units are planning to attend the events, and you can get details at mix929.com. And if you're looking for a way to spend one of your last days of summer vacation, this is it. Cheekwood has a new exhibit that you're not going to want to miss. It's so cool. It features mannequins dressed up in extravagant dresses and outfits made all of flowers.
0: Wow.
1: So the mannequins are all designed like characters from the HBO show The Gilded Age, because this is actually a collaboration with HBO Max. And it's really cool just to see what some of the florists, especially the local ones, have done to help take part in this. Like Rose Hill Flowers was a part of it. So you can read all about this, mix929.com. Also, go over to Cheekwood and see it. It's only running through August 9th. And Pepsi is releasing a new product, but don't try to drink this one. 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So you're now going to be able to buy Pepsi Vanilla Slushy scented body scrub. Also, Pepsi Wild Cherry body wash. So they're said to smell just like the popular cola drinks. I'm wondering who came up with this. I don't know if I've ever heard anybody be like, you know what? I really want to smell like a can of Pepsi.
0: You know what you could do? Just spill a Pepsi on you.
1: There you go. That's probably
0: Thank
1: cheaper.
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1: Yes, and with the $1,000 Minute, the return of the $1,000 Minute.
0: It took the weekend off, but now it's back.
1: It's back, and it's better than ever. Sabrina noticed that this morning when she took it on. Sabrina Nolensville went 4 for 10 this morning, so not quite halfway there.
0: No.
1: However, it just wasn't her questions, right?
0: There were some tough questions
1: there
0: today.
1: There was, and we always say this. It just depends on the questions.
0: It totally does.
1: Every single day.
0: It could be in your wheelhouse today. You never know.
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0: not psychic.
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19: Big day at the court. Supreme Court ruling in favor of protecting women's sports, upholding state restrictions on transgender athletes in a 6-3 landmark decision.
18: In Tennessee, conservative Johnny Garrett led the fight to save girls' sports, spearheading legislation to ban biological men from competing against our daughters. Now, Garrett's running for Congress to stand with President Trump and keep on winning for Tennessee. Garrett will halt the radical left's woke agenda in Washington. No sex changes for minors. No liberal indoctrination in schools. No trans perverts in girls' locker rooms. That's why Tennessee's own Riley Gaines has endorsed Johnny Garrett, a proudly pro-Trump, pro-life Christian conservative who always put America first. Johnny Garrett for Congress.
20: I'm Johnny Garrett, candidate for Congress, and I approve this message.
18: Paid for by Johnny Garrett for Congress.
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0: Mix 92.9, Justin Bieber right there. Well, if it seems like everybody that you know went to see Spider-Man over the past weekend, a whole bunch of people really did, because it definitely set some good records. Spider-Man Brand New Day, $355 million opening, and then right behind that, Odyssey. So it's like everybody knows somebody who probably went to the movies and saw one of those this past weekend.
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0: 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Ooh, I love that. Wilson County Fair and State Fair returns to Lebanon, and we've got your tickets tonight with Doug in the 8 o'clock hour at 8:25, so if you're ready to eat some of that fabulous fair food and ride some rides, we got you covered today.
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2: weather. This afternoon, we'll have some peaks of sunshine, north breeze, temperatures in the 80s. I won't rule out a shower, but we should mainly stay dry through the afternoon. Tonight, mostly clear. We'll cool down into the 60s again. Tomorrow, a few more clouds and, again, a very low-end shower chance, but temperatures near 90. The heat is going to build in toward the second half of the week. I'm News 2 meteorologist Marcus Bagwell on Mix 92.9.
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0: Mix 92.9, singing along with Bon Jovi, playing along with Lunchtime Trivia. TLC, Salt and Peppa, coming into First Bank Amphitheater August 15th. So that show is coming right up. And that will be a fun retro night out. You want to just kind of go back into the 90s and enjoy some music? Okay, let's do this. Here's the question today. Pictures of this non-alcoholic beverage are the most shared on social media. What beverage is it? Pictures of this non-alcoholic beverage, most shared of any beverage on social media. 737-0929. What do you think? Mix 92.9.
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15: Big day at the court. Supreme Court ruling in favor of protecting women's sports, upholding state restrictions on transgender athletes in a 6-3 landmark decision.
14: In Tennessee, conservative Johnny Garrett led the fight to save girls' sports, spearheading legislation to ban biological men from competing against our daughters. Now, Garrett's running for Congress to stand with President Trump and keep on winning for Tennessee. Garrett will halt the radical left's woke agenda in Washington. No sex changes for minors. No liberal indoctrination in schools. No trans perverts in girls' locker rooms. That's why Tennessee's own Riley Gaines has endorsed Johnny Garrett, a proudly pro-Trump, pro-life Christian conservative who always put America first. Johnny Garrett for Congress.
16: I'm Johnny Garrett, candidate for Congress, and I approve this message.
14: Paid for by Johnny Garrett for Congress.
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0: 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What beverage is it? Hi.
21: Hi. Is it coffee?
0: Yes, it's coffee. You got the tickets.
21: Yay! Awesome.
0: Who's this?
21: Nicole.
0: Hang on 1 second. We'll get you all set up and ready to go. And we've got those all this week. TLC, Salt and Peppa playing in First Bank Amphitheater August 15th. Got your tickets. Yeah, those coffee shots when you're like, look at this perfect cup of coffee I

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1: My name is Cam. I'm from South Nashville near the town of Nolensville. I have two daughters. They keep me busy. 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
21: 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Nashville weather.
1: This afternoon, we'll have some peaks of sunshine, north breeze, temperatures in the 80s. I won't rule out a shower, but we should mainly stay dry through the afternoon. Tonight, mostly clear. We'll cool down into the 60s again. Tomorrow, a few more clouds and, again, a very low-end shower chance, but temperatures near 90. The heat is going to build in toward the second half of the week. I'm News 2 meteorologist Marcus Bagwell on Mix 92.9.
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2: Big day at the court. Supreme Court ruling in favor of protecting women's sports, upholding state restrictions on transgender athletes in a 6-3 landmark decision.
1: In Tennessee, conservative Johnny Garrett led the fight to save girls' sports, spearheading legislation to ban biological men from competing against our daughters. Now, Garrett's running for Congress to stand with President Trump and keep on winning for Tennessee. Garrett will halt the radical left's woke agenda in Washington. No sex changes for minors. No liberal indoctrination in schools. No trans perverts in girls' locker rooms. That's why Tennessee's own Riley Gaines has endorsed Johnny Garrett, a proudly pro-Trump, pro-life Christian conservative who always put America first. Johnny Garrett for Congress.
3: I'm Johnny Garrett, candidate for Congress, and I approve this message.
1: Paid for by Johnny Garrett for Congress.
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If there's spontaneous karaoke happening around the office, we're probably to blame. 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
18: Nashville weather. This afternoon, we'll have some peaks of sunshine, north breeze, temperatures in the 80s. I won't rule out a shower, but we should mainly stay dry through the afternoon. Tonight, mostly clear. We'll cool down into the 60s again. Tomorrow, a few more clouds and, again, a very low-end shower chance with temperatures near 90. The heat is going to build in toward the second half of the week. I'm News 2 meteorologist Marcus Bagwell on Mix 92.9.
19: Thank you, Marcus. Seeing a little bit of sunshine, but we're pretty cloudy out there this afternoon. And 83 at Nashville's Variety Station.

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And I suppose the secret's out. We're smack dab in the middle of a full hour, all music. 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

0: Playing the songs you love to sing along to while you're working. 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It is The Fray on Mix 92.9, Nashville's variety station. Sure glad to have you along on a Monday. It's Butter. And, well, you may have noticed it all the way here in Nashville last week, talking about the smoke from the wildfires that continue to rage in the Pacific Northwest. And they actually caused an unexpected cancellation last night when Benson Boone was forced to pull the plug on his show in Spokane. He actually took to socials saying there's an enormous amount of wildfires and smoke filling the area. Went on to say hundreds are without power and unable to make it to that show. So it has been rescheduled for next month, with tickets for last night's show still being honored. And you can get caught up on this and the day's other music headlines right there on the front page at Mix929.com. And we'll get a check on weather from News 2 coming up next.
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0: stray shower this afternoon. Tonight, we'll drop back down into the 60s. And for tomorrow, we'll be looking at slightly warmer temperatures, close to 90. Can't rule out a stray shower, but mid-90s are on their way later this week. I'm News 2 meteorologist Marcus Bagwell on Mix 92.9.
1: 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Pretty good Monday we've got going. We'll call it partly sunny and 83 at Nashville's Variety Station.

0: Because I gotta have faith. I gotta have faith. Because I gotta have faith, faith, faith. 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

Well, we're hoping the wait's almost over as we're hearing Leanne Rimes all set to return to her role as Dixie Bennings for season 2 of 911 Nashville. Filming actually got underway for the new season this past Tuesday, so those new episodes should be along soon.

0: 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I hope it's a daily reminder you've already got stored in your phone to remind you to be locked into the Mix Morning Show for a chance to score $1,000 in 60 seconds or less with a $1,000 minute. And as of right now, Renee is the reigning champ and our most recent to grab that money. And if you get to play this week and happen to strike out, at least you know you're going to be off to see Maren Morris live. But obviously, we're always rooting for you to take that cash and looking to help you slow down the clock with one of the answers for tomorrow's round that's coming up in about an hour from now with your official sneak peek. So keep it locked. And if you still haven't gotten signed up to play, get her done at mix929.com. You only have to sign up once.
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happy to report we've got more of these Holiday World splashing safari passes up for grabs on the ride home this week. Early clue for the rewind on the way and a couple of tunes on mix.

0: closing out the workday with a song to pick you up, make you feel good. It's Walk the Moon on Mix 92.9. How goes it? It's Butter. And speaking of work, if you happen to still be there, do a quick search. Find out what year the movie American Wedding landed in theaters. And that'll get you all set to claim a pair of Holiday World and Splashing Safari passes to help you close down summer the right way. And as we do, we'll play to win them right around 5:42 with a rewind. But in the meantime, we play in traffic. Bob's got our first look at the roads to kick off Monday rush hour.
1: Hey, Butter, good afternoon. Let's go to downtown Nashville. We are a bit busy on 40 eastbound as you round the South Loop. We've had a breakdown heading past Broadway. Watch for that off to the right. And traffic on 24 east off the 40 split down through 440. You may see a wreck on Broadway at 12th, a couple of blocks from I-40. Watch for an accident partially blocking the ramp from McGavick Pike eastbound onto Broadway. Parkway northbound, and you may see a collision on 24 west past Maxie Road, exit 19. 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And that's Time Saver Traffic on Mix 92.9.
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10: Big day at the court. Supreme Court ruling in favor of protecting women's sports, upholding state restrictions on transgender athletes in a 6-3 landmark decision.
9: In Tennessee, conservative Johnny Garrett led the fight to save girls' sports, spearheading legislation to ban biological men from competing against our daughters. Now, Garrett's running for Congress to stand with President Trump and keep on winning for Tennessee. Garrett will halt the radical left's woke agenda in Washington. No sex changes for minors. No liberal indoctrination in schools. No trans perverts in girls' locker rooms. That's why Tennessee's own Riley Gaines has endorsed Johnny Garrett, a proudly pro-Trump, pro-life Christian conservative who always put America first. Johnny Garrett for Congress.
11: I'm Johnny Garrett, candidate for Congress, and I approve this message.
9: Paid for by Johnny Garrett for Congress.
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1: This afternoon, we'll have some peaks of sunshine, north breeze, temperatures in the 80s. I won't rule out a shower, but we should mainly stay dry through the afternoon. Tonight, mostly clear. We'll cool down into the 60s again. Tomorrow, a few more clouds, and again, a very low-end shower chance, with temperatures near 90. The heat is going to build in toward the second half of the week. I'm News 2 meteorologist Marcus Bagwell on Mix 92.9.
0: Thank you, Marcus. With a good bit of sunshine to get you home on a manic Monday, and holding steady at 84 at Nashville's Variety Station. Mix.

0: 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How goes it? It's Butter. And I can't help but wonder, did you save big on this past tax-free weekend? Probably not, since everything's so blasted expensive these days. So we know an extra grand in your hand would help. And if you can spare a minute, Mix Morning Show has another chance to claim that cash with their $1,000 minute. 10 questions, 60 seconds, and if you can get them all before the buzzer, well, that money's yours. And to give you a head start for tomorrow's round, one of those questions will be, Fergie famously sings a song about what English landmark? Well, that would be the London Bridge. So remember London Bridge, and be sure to set a reminder for 7:25 tomorrow morning. And if you haven't yet, be sure to get signed up to play at mix929.com. And Mix Drive's loaded to the brim and on the way next. And got some time saver traffic right now. How we looking, Bob?
1: Well, Butter, we had an earlier incident on the South Loop on 40 East near DeMunnburn Street. Careful there. And plenty of volume heading down 24 off of 40 through 440 and Briley Parkway. We've also got a lot of traffic in the Vandy area. We've had a wreck at 21st and Blakemore. Be careful there. Lebanon Road has a wreck near Chute Lane in the Hermitage area. Do watch for that. And seeing extra volume on 70S as you approach the Highway 70 merge in Bellevue. Maybe something going on there. A slow drain can turn into a bigger mess real fast. Get your drain cleared for just $99 with Cool Ray. Search Cool Ray Nashville today. 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
1: Well, don't look now, but that round thing on the wall says it is 5 o'clock in the Music City and closing in on your next chance of some last-minute summer fun with passes to Holiday World and Splashing Safari. 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How about it, Bob?
2: We are busy, butter, on the east side as we get you home this afternoon on 24 eastbound through 440 in Briley Parkway. Watch for an accident on 24 east near Haywood Lane. A bit past it. That was off to the right shoulder. And a wreck in Murfreesboro causing some traffic on 24 East near Medical Center Parkway, exit 76. Now, word of a breakdown, 65 northbound as you head toward Harding Place. That may be off to the shoulder. Back in a bit on Mix 92.9.

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So look, I don't know much, but I do know we've got the best seat in the place. That is riding shotgun with you. Thanks for letting us tag along on the journey home. We're going to fire up some Pat Benatar, Tao Cruz, and T. Swift up ahead. As Daryl Hall and John Oakes keeps the mix drive nonstop all the way to your house.

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0: Mix up you tonight, your life and your music for the journey home. Sure glad to have you along. It's Butter. Taking a quick peek at what's trending. Honestly, I'm not sure how I feel about this, but if you haven't heard, Metro Council is set to consider a bill to ban right-hand turns on red lights throughout all of Nashville. And some are saying this is going to help improve pedestrian safety. Can't be mad at that. While others are saying they're not on board with it. Of course, you can get the scoop on it when you get home. Got a link for you right there under the local news tab, mix929.com. And I'm thinking if it passes, got a feeling there's going to be a whole lot of honking until everyone figures it out. But in other news, with switching gears and no turns necessary, rewinds straight ahead. It's Bob's back with a quick check on traffic, this time for the Williamson County Fair. Where are we headed this time?
1: Let's go to the north side, Butter. We're busy in Madison on 65 northbound, heading up through Old Hickory Boulevard. We've had a crash at the ramp from Old Hickory westbound onto 65 southbound. Be careful entering the interstate there. Got a lot of traffic on the east side on 24 eastbound off of 40 through 440 in Briley Parkway. A lingering accident in Murfreesboro on 24 east near Medical Center Parkway, and watch for a wreck tying things up on 840 eastbound or northbound through Couchville Pike. That's time saver traffic on Mix 92.9.
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13: And there's nothing crazy about it. 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

0: New York goes dark. Arnold announces his run. American Wedding tops at the box office. And Beyonce, number one.
1: 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Who is this?
2: This is Sharon.
1: Well, hello there, Sharon. Happy Monday. How's it going this afternoon?
2: Oh, better now.
1: Oh, yeah. I suddenly had the same feeling. Did you have a good weekend?
2: Yep.
1: Nice. Well, I'm thinking you're kicking this week off in a really good way with your chance of picking up a pretty awesome prize. We're going to hand it right over, Sharon, if you got the correct year.
2: 2003.
1: That's right. Yes, ma'am. That's how you do it right there. And inquiring minds want to know who you're going to take with you.
2: My 8-year-old son.
1: Oh, you two are going to have a blast with one last hoorah of summer, right, Sharon?
2: Right.
1: That's what I'm talking about. Congratulations.
2: Thank you so much.
1: Pleasure is all ours, and hoping to hook you up with the next pair of passes to Holiday World and Splashing Safari. Early Clue is going to help. 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

0: First with 2003, nab those Holiday World and Splashing Safari passes fair and square. And if you're looking to claim the next pair sometime tonight, do a quick search, find out what year the movie The Sixth Sense was big at the box office. I see dead people too. That'll get y'all set for tomorrow's round. We'll do it at 5:42. And if you haven't heard, Pete's returning this week. We'll check in with these two for an update on that next. And Bob's back with one last look at traffic.
1: Let's scoot off to the north side, Butter. We got some traffic on 65 north through Madison as you head past Old Hickory Boulevard. We had an earlier wreck at the ramp from Old Hickory westbound onto 65 south. And traffic on Vietnam Veterans Boulevard eastbound off the 65 split heading out toward Conference Drive. We've had a wreck in the left lane. You may need to squeeze over to the right there. Busy on 24 east through 440 and Briley Parkway. We've got a wreck that's been tying things up a bit on 840 eastbound or northbound near Couchville Pike, exit 67 in Wilson County. That may be off to the shoulder now. Summer's not over yet. 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
20: Nashville weather. This evening will be partly cloudy to mainly clear. Temperatures overnight drop into the upper 60s. As we head into your Tuesday, we'll see partly sunny skies warming to around 90, but feels like temperatures approach the mid-90s. There could be a few showers east of I-65, and more of the same on Wednesday, getting up into the mid-90s, though, by Thursday. I'm News 2 Chief Meteorologist Danielle Breezy for Mix 92.9.
0: Thank you, Danielle. Looking like a pretty nice Monday evening. Get out and enjoy it. Got some leftover sunshine and 83 at Nashville's Variety Station.

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0: 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Mix 92.9, Nashville's variety station. And you already know, rising cost on just about everything's making heading back to school a lot more challenging this year. 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

0: Girl on Fire is Alicia Keys on Nashville's variety station, Mix 92.9. How you doing? It's Butter. And can't think of a better way to kick off the week. Talking about you and your crew getting a jump start on fair season with a family four-pack to the Wilson County, Tennessee State Fair. It's coming up August 13th through the 22nd. Always a metric ton of fun for you and the ones you love. And Doug's getting you in all week with Game Time, so set that reminder for 8:25, and you'll find all the info right there at mix929.com. 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
23: This evening will be partly cloudy to mainly clear as temperatures drop into the 60s overnight while the nice northeast breeze. Now for your Tuesday, we're up to 90 degrees, partly sunny skies. Can roll out a few showers east of I-65, so keep that umbrella handy. More of the same on Wednesday, and then on Thursday, we heat up into the mid-90s for highs. I'm News 2 Chief Meteorologist Danielle Breezy for Mix 92.9.
24: Thank you so much, Danielle. 80 degrees right now in Music City. Welcome in to the Monday night edition.